0: Best music.
1: This is Britney Spears.
2: It's what up, this is Jay-Z.
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6: Teh? Teh siapa?
5: Teh jus, bos. 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
6: Walah, ticus. Huh?

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6: Teh? Teh siapa?
5: Teh jus, bos. 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
6: Walah, Ticus. Huh?

Attention please, youngsters. This is a final call for Sunset Fight. Your favorite program will be airing soon. Please tune in immediately on 3, 2, 1.

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We were sipping on emotions, smoking and inhaling every moment. It was

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I blasted off the planet, rock to cause catastrophe, and it matters more because I had it. Now I had, I thought about wreaking havoc on an opposition, kind of shocking, they want a static with precision, I'm automatic, quarterback, I ain't talking second packet, pack it

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